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1: I never take anything for granted. Only a fool maybe takes things for granted. Just because it's here today, it can be gone tomorrow. And that's one thing that you'll never in your life ever have to worry about me. If I'll ever change towards you, because, baby, I love you. Girl, I love you. Just the way you are.

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1: When your legs don't work like they used to before, and I can't sweep you off of your feet,

It's late September, and I really should be back at my school. I know I keep you amused, but I feel